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0: 80er und die schönsten Schlager. 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
1: Sachsen. Long time ago, when I was a young boy, I saw that movie Mutiny on the Bounty. Staring my idol Marlon Brando. And I felt a yearning for that great adventure. So many nights I woke up out of a dream. A dream of blue seas, white sand, paradise birds.

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In that fateful night, I thought to myself, I'll do everything I can, save up every dime, and one day I'll return.

0: OK, put the red light off.
1: This is Johnny Rhythm just saying good night to you all and God bless you.
2: Antenne Sachsen.